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2: Thank you very much. And so now I'm going to play this song. This song comes deep down from the bottom of my heart, because it's a song that talks about the racial discrimination that is happening between blacks and whites. You see, when we read in the Bible about the creation of the earth, the Bible tells us that man was created in the image of God, but it does not tell us whether God was white, black, colored, Indian, or whatever. 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God is one. That is why we are His children. 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And so tonight we are going to bury apartheid 69 feet down and put up a very big rock. This one now is called Together as One.

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